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0: 305, Flow Rider and Lunch Money. Three Miami boys, you know what time it is.
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1: 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Rolling through the city and we hide behind the tents. 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
1: 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Now some of you might still be in that place. 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
1: 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I pray the Lord my soul to keep. If I shall die before I wake,